0: Many other for carna too, ye call heaven come, ye na ye call.
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0: on the third on.
1: That's right.
0: Oh, that's why. You're being live from here. Yeah, picking her. Tinalina. I didn't wink up, What are you here? One more, you know, okay, what are you? You better come once, actually. Yeah, one more, Baho. You better come once. Why? And now we're turning me fear to Anajo. Tina. Yeah, we're coming. Young cancer. One more for news on my own. In the idea, here's your. Time moment the baby and I pick it. One more, my. Okay. It's a man for coming to clean my home. I don't see one more what TikTok and Facebook and YouTube, you know. Because your happy birthday, and Adwecha, happy birthday. Your birthday be having my church. Listen, no Dawson, they won't find you. Ever to us. If you counselor,
1: daddy,
0: Benade, Eberpon, okay. Hey, one more five dinner to sit down. Mania challenger. Check him by me and I. Yeah. Odi I ain't guy. Odi I ain't fine. Odi I ain't guy. Odi I ain't guy there. I'ma say more here.
1: What's
0: Adam. Sir. Debut.

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Thanks to you, computer can send in Kancho, say, Weno, or Mao Accurate Scanning. 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
4: 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When it gets to a point, there's stick to it. But for now, it's in the public space, more and more communication.
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1: 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It's
0: a no. And you are here, you are no president of the Internet Society Ghana chapter. Ajele Eshon Eloit, and no, na eno et you know, as antimantemo penuka and telephone, and I share Ghana TV services. So, engineer Richard Abdujemfi, one also Edibi Eto, so excellent, same say.
2: And it's a Yeni Internet Society Ghana chapter. Our role, and it's we will create the necessary awareness or sensitize our learners about cyber threats, scams, and identity theft and misinformation that the online activities pose to our students. And the na ehumbe here say, yebe create a platform we ama yankola no na ya church romu ye here.
0: Open your tin in Kay, one or any open you can tell for Santimantemu, Utia Ghana TV service, and no engineer Richard Adujemfi.
3: Now, my uncle is something in our garam says, and is a Ben, our Kimmy, and Uni, and a national security. If I was Santimantemia or Moba, and I could PM one minute, so number one, number two, number ten, or at Maka, moments in Koya, Koyanko, food, Dinta, and Seno. Now, Omoquaya almost there, busy at no condia, and first one to swans as Ninja Bacon, Crudum, a bessay. A tumble now to me, and no son to Swisha Garam. And my name we are among Catansas and so. A dear bear now, what you must have quite no more quiet your coherence as no, a case bear said, you know, my Criso. Now, and on account of many, it could be a form of the Mike Prank Limited Omana, Airbusa de Bayans, I said, no, one met in your Criso. You are quite a much, and say, oh, they said, you are Mugusu Cata. One make cut a ninja, as I say, no, yet you cry the BIA full crime, a wire, the pan, not yet. Penna or Dano, a Robert Dumbo. What chance some say today?
4: We are reclaiming over 10 acres of land. I can already 10 acres of land that we are going to hire that. Into the Mark Prime, you are far to your own self. As I said, by the end of the day, you said that Mark now, you have these answers. You know, as I see it, you know, you know, and Sasia, China 4, and the Pabano 4, our more to Mark and Uma, and the Bunu Kwempe, you free a Kwempe, and the Bunu Meja, and the Atua. Into the Mark, you are far to your own self. You have a bank, you have a bank district, you know, you have to me, I just answers. We
3: Etiweye Robert Dembo na enu achine se okopiemu wo atwoma kwa ngoma mensiri mu a wo mu ate abadwakuo bia wo mu hwe sense asie nkofu abedizu gram se nyina mu nkristo na jomteni a wono eda no e kenso poko bedia konso chire se se no asamene ni abrepa se nkofu katansa asis now there ni paboni ni wasa ate hye se e bia ukodi wo mu chewa emra no eno bekun ahye
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0: 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a Brana Catcher, or my refuse it in Ibi, Nadia Quaka Cata, so Abra, and they a Buono, Wamau, a year 10% discount. Now it's waiting at to be Franco Trading Enterprise in ye four papa pa fee was a bra now for no phone how be a one be a no one more this will be to me so I solve a year problem no and so a day I'm a war nanoma at me a conkain
3: at a shime marking cafra mote yenkain a yeme a man saying na chiami quadrubi emu kwano permine
0: I can pay in a coffee man sagene papa na papa do any mukai
3: yeah fast that my assembly
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1: 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Hey, you go!

0: Ghana is here to admit that the ability to intervene on the market is as a result of the domestic gold purchase program. And that what they are doing is that they are mobilizing forex proceeds from the domestic gold purchase program, and those are the forex proceeds that they are using for market intermediation. Why is it that the majority is preventing the governor from saying this to the entire country? Is it because he's of the view that it undermines the stories they've been telling the people of Ghana, that it is because of the gold board and some new strategies that they have brought? Is it because the governor is here to admit on record that it is as a result of the domestic gold purchase program that they are able to mobilize these forex resources and inject onto the market? Is it because they are afraid that if that is said, it will become glaringly clear that the person responsible for this is Dr. Mahmoud Bawumia? Is that the reason for which they are clearing the media from the gallery? In times past where the governor has been here, you have been in the chamber to cover live. Various stations have covered it live. What is it that they are afraid of that now they don't want you to cover? When the Electoral Commission chair and her team came here, many of you covered it live. It was also a committee of the whole. Yes, the rules say that we have a right to open it up or not, but you have nothing to hide. And so in the precedent gone by, it was opened to the public. And we are astonished, disappointed, that they don't want the media to cover the responses that the governor is about to give.
1: I find you. It's in the name of the say, 15 echo, you need a photocopy of your Ghana card. And now you share your Ghana card, so you share your name and case, and pa a warrant. Bibia, what's your Bibia? What's your deal biometric? Now you can say biometric now. You may use it as a when name and answer or fingerprints, because on the year unique feature.
2: What is the population of Ekumfi?
3: It's a little over 65,000.
2: A little over 65,000. How many big markets do you have?
3: We don't even have a single market.
2: You don't have a single market?
3: Yes, we are trying to leverage on the 24-hour economy market.
2: You have brought yourself.
3: To rake in more money.
2: Sir, so tell us about the 24-hour economy market.
3: Honorable Chair, you realize that we are close to Mankesim. So we are trying to build a market. And you know, Mankesim is known for Kaku market. So we want to develop that market so that we can attract people from Mankesim, because now Mankesim is choked. So we want to attract the SSS to Ekumfi.
2: And that is 24-hour economy market.
3: That's what we want to do.
2: And you said you want to leverage on the 24-hour economy market. I'm asking you, so is that your definition of the 24-hour market?
4: Matthew, na pump to say.
5: Oh,
4: Nyamia do libia e bokoa.
5: Ah, yes, I'm Ernest. You can just see it,
4: oh, Ernest, who are there?
5: Oh, Radia to me.
4: Madam, my you.
5: No credit room, the Boma Basso Pa, the present for your shape, your Boma Basso. No intention, Muslim say, I don't have a morning shoe. That's what I said, no intention, Papa.
6: But
5: for some time I'll be sure you might move me a day. Hey, no credit, me too, you need for quite an end. I'm not sure if they're farm, quite farm, farm, farm, farm. But this time, why am I saying, I mean, you're ready in the world. It doesn't answer, no. Hey, last year, you'll be part of my name, the past high school, Paris schools, as you see a multi see for a poor boy. We are trying to get a machine show. My name was Scott and Pentamon. Come back to come out with me about it.
4: Wow.
5: Oh, no credit. Now, I said, Nemo, you know. Ah, let's see what more I'm wanting to be a similar Munyamon. Come back to work with National Theatre. Not me, my similar Munyampa, not be a car, mom. If you can come back to see Amam.
2: Oh,
5: I saw I'm wanting to but the concept, everybody young upon our boss, who knows us, you know. Uncle Samu, everybody answer. Oh, no, Mamma, you could bring me home. Sir, yeah, I must be a young son for so be beyond that. I hear you should radio. Never radio your fire 77 say, Wu. That means Shram Wati.
4: Amen.
5: There's not a brain, Miss Shram.
7: Relax it, relax you, relax you. If we are here, do a man who's sending out there, didn't wish him. Yet that Copena would die now, a bebem. Joahome, Joahome. Yeah, do baby now, brand what Joahome. I want that. Yeah, we are. We are about to announcement, you know.

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0: at the end call. 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

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There's a melody in my heart. There's a melody in my heart to praise the Lord. There's a melody in my heart. There's a melody in my heart. There's a melody in my heart to praise the Lord.

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0: 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If you say, what the Bible working kind, empire bo in church, any yam some pa, e boy, me yin na ya fra to the end of your course, and into Brabeca Hona yin na yen co.
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heart. 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There's a melody in my heart. There's a melody in my heart to praise the Lord.

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There's a melody in my heart to praise the Lord. There's a melody in my heart. There's a melody in my heart. 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

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religious liberty, they went forward without shrinking in the path of providence.

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0: good. 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Let me see some. Let me free some.
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2: You can't wait for question. I said, I'm to me. I can say, then you can't be no appearance to see you by it. Then no more baby to see you. Now, if you're paying so, no more is in a crab, no appearance to be. If you're in Suyri Abba, your share a guess, your share at the rent, and no more be brain there, Coso. Then so, Sister Lano. I say, oh, by a yamna,
0: a
2: quamma sooner. What a water team so good now, so no back or doctor said, baby, I plan one of class, and Timothy in Yandruy. Did I tell Tena, yes, Christo Mayanet here? Or say, who's idea we ain't in a beba dear bet? Yes, she's near a year can be a Sunday loan near the other. Now, they did me one pan and say, and nay, ye free, me and to me, yet the also my energy man. Now, eh, be a nice hour tie and no farmer to a near work or do. If it's a poor much nay, thank him, maybe some poor mamma who no may buy, or more cockada. And to young son, ye brains, so I see it to me, ye dear, what's ye? And that's a man born in a barrier who was here to ask you. Not crystal bar, ye to me, ye dear, I could be. A son say, eh, be a not to a ye, a Sunday loan, emma to ye, nay a call. It is some day your freedom, ne dear. I was here to me as soon on ya me, not as some ye to me, de ed the call. 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
1: Amen. 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
3: Da asi.
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3: Akra mesra kan se. 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Okuti o tanfo no.
0: Mhm.
3: Ede o time ababa to pa. The biada, or time that one hour person beat you in one person beat you in Uncle Ponte.
1: Yeah.
3: And on the Namso, and the Marquis, the Kum,
0: and
3: the Bebel. And not if you hold no more. What time, sir, now, Cosso. Now, the Bible say in crime is Dear Opeso Dinam is some patinati, dear Bible, I shall come to over time.
4: Please hold.
3: And to say, we are ever bow, and I say, we are manu. O be a law of Peso Dinam is some patinati, dear Bible, say, over time. And to say, yen, our time, dear nurse, yes, in Yam is some quiet, so me. And no one else a boy, a cook, when you open the idea, you're doing it. Same thing you say. and come say ya open Indian and where that the end with at the whole true dose in the evening. Medica Coso. A corso, a bright year to Christ to buy.
4: Please hold.
3: A smart one address on a corso, and we are brave, dear. Bible say, if you saw it, I'm a boy, dear. The everything black and
0: ever.
3: It wasn't now your cocoa born someone, a boy, and say, yes, yes, yes, we have a boy. It is a piece of phobia, the car, but nothing I'm soon phobia, but she are what I am. A real brave, dear. A chair, yes, you see, you know.
1: Yes.
3: Nothing this time, the same, only in his family. It's asking workers to both know where Yakuma and Yajimo, a dear and a yea, and see a dear and a yea, a dear thing. Many little women, the
0: right watch of it.
3: They come and look at you at the idea.
1: Amen.
3: If you need some more honest, and someone was thank you at the bank. Washay was the only yay, na on power yay, or back kind of work with you at the year. Into a more and yank me thinking. Or how be a baby, dear, yet 2 years to kiss from one. Dana, what catch the way? So, what the way yet, dear Mona, Tana, yes, you are we? Or did they make that money?
1: Ella, that's a pee, am I that sick? A crammy day come on here, you say, or time 4 feet, the Bosha singing, and an abra Bosha singing, or the Akudia Munanam. Baku, a compromise. And a Baku, a persecution. They said they had every degree controversy national scene in a kind of degree controversy. One more, no, show me in Jerome, nominee, John Horse, nominee, and a persecution time. But Rubia, not as an animal, you're guassy. You can say, I feed a man, she move you, and a ma or Danny, a baby glass of Numa, or the winum a buyer. They say, a compromise is a compromise when you wait. The engine is so, who say, hey, I say, we are to fool in a pet. 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
0: Amen.
1: Yo. Every now something, you be interested in a album page as nothing. And I've been Pachomati, you need this, and I'll be sure so now the new program, next program, National Radiance and Pacho. Say, Edda, you're ready. Okay.
3: I got concluded that was the Adrenian Mobra with our number. A dear Honey Mobile. It's also a kind of honey boy. Cocobon summer who go out with your mind. It becomes for not yet, so I mind. Yes, also, I am so boy, you need to meet you here, honey. Now, so you would, and that's what tying the grandpa back. If I'm here to meet you, Uncle Yadia, that's a thing I mean, honey. Miss Arthur will be. Ye move on now, we are ye say who will be near the boy. If I choke, if I inform so chain. Now, say my young two was a massive. If the one on what can say, and you'll be at him upon say, Oko can be Yamanabo be. But would ya my yen, and no now person ye can, every evening. And she saw my muntia say. Wakwa, nam no so dear to me, brain. Any man in the Fadum. And you may be in our query here, but I was. It was so it is the first crisis. Amen.
1: Amen.

0: Yes, I mean, name dear, say, now about me, name baby, cool toy, and you'll coin first, who ye said, you know, you know. I mean, I may kind of say, or time for us, you see, would be say, or may you bring quite you. Na say, any panel. And I would dinner cheer. Said the near kind, may one no me, I mean, to me, room, one says, I'm not mad daughter. But can we say, said an elecano. E ye wo won kwa ye na wo wo ton ama sa ni pa no se bi da wo
1: ni agrosan
0: 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But they're ready if you don't know. Not yet, oh, you be an over homo than so yes or by over homo so yes. Am I being to teach him, Madame Massao? By mostly member at 30 in Marcus, because me name here, Jumal Pantin, a volum for hospital. I remember Nipa do winning an, a mal doing an, or don't it on bar. They remember your woman. 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
2: 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What say you? 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When we never baby, we see you are a genuine, and now say a jaw, we see you. 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
1: amen. 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
2: that. Pastor, what is well? Margaret, see, Uncle. Pastor. Okay, I'm going to make a candy. I'm going to make a motor.
1: I am too, Uncle.
2: Pastor, what is it?
1: Pastor, I am too, Uncle. I am too, Uncle.
2: I am too, Uncle. I am
1: too,
2: Uncle. I am too, Mate, Sakram deka, a yam deka edda dieno. Na, a fire, ye and I, as in the sap near Niano. Then you send me a for cancer. She'll be and while any time for nature, and then Yano Crenono. She said, so why say ye no ammonia and a hot no ammonia? But come for the bow fee. Oh, Mrah, what the answer is any bocoboco and the baby braho. We are, I chose so you are crow, so you can't my use, so you see boo. See, I just see my end in a while. Now, I learned it, you said, yeah, be a candy piano. Empire and essay about a bare hundred. She said, we have a show on two memoirs. If you want to answer home, which you agree. Boss one wouldn't be beer. Anna, I said, the answer that home. And she, rather more, yeah. Na ye din na homra titru unko wremono. 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
1: If you know what you say, a time, you can say it was what ain't me aiming a mrenos AI a bit. Some way be an acquisition be any what the never bomb pie and not. Yes, should I say ever may move back up on pie?
3: But you didn't think that rather than you open time in here.
4: A man boy, a cambo moya back, come back, open with the annexes, you should have so. The moon shake it. In the end, and I should see no one while you were bass off as on a new. 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I don't know. 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
0: amen amen yeah amen ba cha wo mi so se mi ti question ya sia en se en ye ne ye kan se en ye mi pen ni na so na e ware aye wo en ya ware na awo nne ma aware ya aware Ne mum Bible said, and yes, unipa uncotana. 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
7: 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Uko platform bi ti se London Ghana na our Dima Radio ye studio ba ko na Wild Fan and Castle no so so ema me oho. Osawo Adventist Women on platforms so platforms no best 10 na ema me wo so. 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Amen.
6: Amen. Amen. You, any animal for, any animal agility for, and Mamma, you know, happy Sabbath, and Mamma Joe, Mamma Qua, but so so. Then you may say, send your penny, a bonfire, come, stress, and young coupon. Oh, morning is through the umbrella, so. Na you know, na new young honey, she was in a bin to any answer. Nothing on my own, Tias, your nudges, young ah, it is me. So they are. A young man, 70, you have a funny serious near this and our boy and quantity. Mumpire Cacranca, my dad of 4 hours, you near some more. Wow, and Sister White, so. And I didn't send me, you know, I'm going to your books. I will be bringing some me, you know, back who cry topic back who cry on a tray. And I said, line be now, or the frab echo, shame, oh baby. No. Then send me, you know, through inspiration, and no mommy. So, manager and some me, you know, go on my and teach you young every emerald. To Papa Estrawara. A jawasam, now they may. Miniasum, Timmy's row, you missing chain, Nakasa Famimo. It's never teen, Anna. Yes, so near this one, a boy and quadia. Now, you know, yes, yes, yes, who sees you, but an uncle, I have read your affair call. So I remember the one year, yes, so fee. Yet was it, so a tin pabway. Eja, no, you missing chain, a while because I try and eh. And a pay, made out of pay, we yes, then. Amen. Amen. You are an animal. And your topic here, you be treating. Is it the rightful way of dressing as a Christian? And I say, Christian way of dressing. Modesty, simplicity. Yeah? kwa yen sa e Kristo fo anase Nyankopon ma nipa e wasa sisu nyina ye Nyankopon ma o ye ma ho kwa ye be ko so atena ne na anase se Nyankopon ma na ni ode ma ye misi si ye ho e be fata hini no 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I just have from ten commandments. Nimian, the Cabomwa, the third angel's message. Inti, as I'm packing for a woman, yes, feminine, I just was shame. Matthew 28. O see, I'm calling yourself an inner. Incocans and panachina body in a yammy person, a babyati. In some way, be now born a minute, yes, you know. Actually, I'm bright, yes, Beba. You're quite gentle, and I dare, yes, sir. Oh, body, oh, Bobby, be our perfect. God created all things perfect. Created all things perfect, but man complicated himself. Die at the young Kayamayo. Yummy, or on a purpose, auntie. Oh, dear, big, yes, I see so. On a plans and purpose, was saying, young Shasa says, so much, na brother, so much, yes, to the Akufi, because so I remember him. Young, and you know, I am Dotiana or the Admin in the panel. When you come home, you're the boom. I'm a yeah, and ma. Yeah, this year. No, Percebe Casa, I see so. Bonnie been in the mood. And I say, if she be in the mood, no, the Via Fra Formula now or the Admin in the panel. Yeah. Dotiana, not me and I, a crunk, she be in. Nti uwiye ya nsosono. 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All right. Yankopon, God in a righteousness, and the Katani Pahun to other me who Namhono. No woman himself that he had a woman dead. God righteousness now cut our own. Into no woman and a more. Yami, a Bible on chain, and maybe I will be dim common by Casa, the church on him may be green. This all this was done after the sin. Garden of Eden, one. Our Allah, all my water now. Okay? Now, on one, so bonnet by, and I feel you, yes, sir. Some of course, so to now, a dear ba, answer, sir. Yea, dear. I could, one another was what now, sir. Oh, yanny baby, I'm any yagin such a man, he mumbo. You call Bonnie Kuan a becoso, Papa be any. Then Bonnie Bear, yes, sir. Young Copan, Pama, that me. Nemo, oh, my own quiet. Some got in a quiet woman, not only de. Yeah? Life must go on. One cool woman. Go bet me I'll get rid of them now. They are bossy and our boss and you want us some children. I'm not woman, I assume heavy. God is so forgiving. Ya dear ye na nanyami. Ma wuna nanyami. O kan no ye no shed na o menijna. O yes fafri na nanyami. Doni ma. Chopa se yen sakra. 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Na yesu ba. Wababe fai. Ako shwa kudida aden sanda. Just what a sacrifice a yesu. Ye. Mwana minsu manu siye jameko. One ne papa, fiery and punya me, the Holy Spirit. Let us see a meeting. No leggy to himself, have a family and Makufi. If she and addition would Janu be sending any names as scriptures, a canoe. Add a toy and free a bunny. Into a bed gian, no, that's what gian. Say a mahoqua and quadia. Or that's what conquering via movia, now old demaying. Or pleading on our behalf, or standing in the gap, no paddy papa chose some fair burning chain. Now, fair old church, me, our better chain, you know, seeing me so. Rab one me, who see sinners, if you be used by Banaki, you are sinless. You do perfection, righteousness. Now, fair, the Akufi. Here be a free, here, oh, only a man fraff on a was, I see so. 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Me no tea. 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Yeah, man, it's a moon, I say, and you know, just a tea in coffee, poisonous. And some penny been men now, all before say, a rebel now, where are you going to be? Hmm? 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Yamin and Stowe to swap catches poisons because of articles being my Eddie Gugum, any preservatives near any anti in the end, you know, a poisonous. You root an acre, Yamin acre. Branny and Nim Nanya Mibun and Yabus yet a pet as he and Yerin, Sakrayagin. And Yamin and Edward dressing so. Now, and yet just today. And dressing the amount behind, I have ready air course with your sisters. See, I dressing, no? Hey, young dressing, sitting by the addressing to Emma, the brave. 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You're dressing, you're shiny here. Yes, such a way addressing one. Mamma be brave. 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I call him no bonny Ben, Mrs. Sia. 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Yeah, she shouldn't put yam yam yam. 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Ma, edem ye kani me. Nema de reba. Only bear yasin. I'm addressing in a I am all right. Adam me even yammy bone yam. Now, oh, and you naked because of the righteousness I didn't. 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Which I feel what my baby naked. Adam me evil, who say, Eve, who say, you could die, ya. 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Well, Yabon, some, a plan is, Embrana, Nipanrias, and Yankopoma. Better die, and Nanson, I jack as I travel, no. We say, if you are 64, no one was, I see so. They were meant to walk together, stick together, but be on Kovia. Curiosity. And a man, Eve. Or call your Koshia serpent. Also, Dad, I don't know, Jina, how I feel in your honor. Hey! Uno Kumukuan, Garden of Eden, come. No one was strange being be our Kasa. No Kurokrova, no Jina. No Bonnie Bye. And a crowd pulling a man pronounced so casting war. Could see so by Nick Madam. Made an imagining me a very, very almost certain say. Sadam when near Bia Benibia, can you mean him come of the first of this evil? Because the moment I almost an alien mobile, when you say, wouldn't you be woo? And you mean, Mammy, and Quan Cunyasa experience in the Beco. Nature so could be a. Ebonin, I feel you're casting about one, so, right? anything else in Yammy Dog Donny Menti. When Chowman, a Danny Dangan, we entertain. God is proving the world. Am I in so so? Titties are my woman, Tin Yammy, and some woman, your legacy beyond to one million, am I in Chile? Intin a man, Copon, see a scene of flower, Mammy White. Am I, I say, oh, one ever said me. Yes, I'm going to be the damn function. And the Uncle Palmer's Sister White, actually, offense and temperance, singing, I go my aim. Sabaya, I am so yet, and so you be here. Nay, and just will be a my emma, near Nana, and Jimma. Oh, legacy. Yummy. And I'm your so, my aim, your legacy. To what I go, my emma. 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You say, now, okay, say, woman, Tina's ma, cast the bounds to me. To woman who saw me dead, ya. Yanko Pona, then her may be a clothing smile, woman, katakata, woman. Yanko Pon, oh, you. And I don't know, church, ya, free, titties, I muscle. And some of yammy kayan, you know, this one, and kayan, yes, all mine. Now, so say, see, I'm. Yang and a young coupon, all see on woman is his years, see. On woman, nature, and through Sister White. If I be brave, I want to see Sister White on one, a treacher, and then send them yan, I am in it. Okay. Young coupon, any movie, I come. Near Yamibaka, near this one, a shrap. Near Baka, too, I may say, ye genetic ya, and also ye be when ya ever train. Not a mother so double, you move that so dear for some women. Nanny quanted and Nanny or Dumbre. And then my uncle can if you have sent Sakra Agne and can you man? You mean you can hear you and finish the bread and I can soon. Yes, I yes, or be fat and for qua. You know me and you're ready, and you unquanted the boy and parrying, saying tea and yes, and you mean your country and so. You bear any of my anyhow. You better dress it anyhow. Nancy and Quan Jacob and praying. You do not have mercy upon us. Just imagine clothing is better, say. Leggings. Sad leggings, see, stockings, me. Ah, many a times they're very fake. So, our shower is meant to keep your body warm. And I'm sure I say, washing for blouse pieces on a corner of one thing. So, Salagansi, winter time, Ubet Miashe, Eddie Asha, what have you say? Ubet Miashe, Eddie Asha, one to my slit, shall I say? So, Tessanian stockings. Oh, there were leggings, there were thick ones, and there were lighter ones, and you need to be bringing in and keep your body warm. And so, what to any have on tonight? Go to any rabbon tina. We are about who shall your uncle buy what dressing any house, Anna. Now you are hope, never see it, yes. I do. I have wept. I have wept and I'm still weeping for any animal woman, Hussan, Eddie Grabbon tin. Oh, you tell me, I'm leggings, any acon. The back of your friend, a cropped top. Ya pan be bake it to a bin yeddy. I say your top for her. Ebe see ya no fussy. Right? And when ya brazier. Your friend crop top. Show ding. I'm son abba. Into ya she shed near my anyhow. Where says a wash a qua? You should set camisa. So long. Nan show a tarry and answer whatever dresser I shall say. In cupo or body warm. No. Where they had the barb on tea. Maybe no more the pants keke. Yeah, me who pants. And that way, I shame, bashing. Maybe no more shabby. A shana who prefers underwear, pants. And so the eyes of fashion. You know, if it's a fool, what would the HSA? And one, I soon, I am so soon, yeah, a coach, a man, a woman, quite sunny, a man, a man. We are taught to dress fully, dress kinda. Yeah, it's a way, I'm a man, I'm a man. Not woman dress, yes, I can slit to granny baby, yeah. And to me, woman did Bobby at a yes, yes, yes, yes. Yeah, the share and to mana will be Fran as well. Or the kind you know the abosu abosu. No Fran and to my kana. The cabbage, she upon no kana kana kana kana kana kana kana kana kana kana kana kana kana kana kana kana kana kana kana kana kana kana kana kana kana kana kana kana kana kana kana kana kana kana kana kana kana kana kana kana kana kana kana kana kana kana kana kana kana kana kana kana kana. This was interesting, which is a quam for some Pamadian amount. Now, by 2 was the action of saying, come, come. Now, you know, watching and sending out here, and I will share over Luku, you know, say a Christian. Over Quaquajin, Cabana, it is a toy atari. Ya, pardon me, I'm one with a kitty. Well, and I stand out here and so many a copan, who be sad, me at the Biami. Near maybe or I may poop pam cabana maniade. A big may yassi. Near me. So, ain't him and ba as see a tree. Ya yam ba. Yamia body and Miani Kerchero. So, Yami, you may dear be brash and sa. Number say, near my basaba, sir, good in massy. Yes, I am quite jenna, yede. The boy. He patting his pants. Now, wash your pants na underwear. Unu ra wa demo. Mummy, no, be unfair, me uncle. El cucuema, sir. Just so body no crawra, dear. Now, where dear, you are dressed the way I should say, near the name of the tree. Near the walk while some man paying four crabby brewa, the way I almost dress so abundant, eh, my uncle, sir. Ye did it back, yammy fee. Dear, she. Tight clothings. Tarebian and to many other friends, you're so tight to your skin. When I say, a reveal will be as a cocoon, a reveal. No, cocoon. Na, Michia, be beneath by my me penny, then a barbara, only me and a dress in the other court. Shall say? I felt so sad. I could weep and let them see the woman to me weeping. And then I hope it's, hey, Nancy, me. Yeah, they are silent here, they tell you more. Yeah, be before. Where's our way I'm making? Some of free for Africa, some of free West Indies, some of free. Oh, yeah, be before. I be before someone can call Chai about. You know, if she is a dressy, never sing. And I feel ye ho, and I grab on to me. Eh? Yeah, my mamma, the bray embarrassed, a pumping free, the young boy singing. Oh, yeah, embarrassed. Yeah, one saying, never call your house. We do a name, she. Now, sir, you know, old pan, who can't, he pan a corral, when he had the iron, send me a seed room of fire, I call a bit yamba, or very name, Cecilia. The soft woman, a kind, eh? Some mamma be brave, chef, and ma, yenny a concom. Why do you say? It is shorts, leggings. So, you know, I see if he such things and usha as a sandwich and sell leggings, yaki, a civic catasso. And answer, so wash it, or friend, say, I will break. Now wash your trousers up. Ah, a baking poor woman. Young man, dear, yanny and your bread. I want papa. Would it be beer? Can't cry to me and keep warm, but be a nice and warm. leggings, washer, wash and wash and I wash the trousers up. Make sure I go top and I dear goose in the back can't go to be. I can't go to ya. I cut out Unema, Unema Panosu. Imagine no. Yammy, I'm dreaming, Yansen. Or some boy, I won't add a part, ye, ya won't. Eh, maybe you may not want to go home. Woman and two with Yanko Pomera. I am born. And so some from my chance for baby, yeah, attach your body. A cocoon body. Because I'm a yari. A rabbi brio, yeah, through one way of dressing. The white knock. And then I see he pa, na yet to me, and beginning of a proper way of dressing, no? Yeah, starting there. Yeah, but also, yeah, because it's near a daddy in Bidu. And so, see, a dressing my ego, or show be a tarry and an intumus and who go. Now, me paying a bit, I'm sorry if you name can't park on. Now, I'm in a cabinet here. Joe, tell one, nature, and this is a chin in a go. Pampering for him, maybe my own to teach him. Ah, just say, one of your baby and ye, because one of her and her puppet is also to own him. The woman, a friend, decreases, and be said, woman, copec of a bina, Catasua, and be the same family, Cataman, and Nichiho. A rabbi copec of a yearbook or some per se, or disturb mammy to the yearbook or the Cata and Nichiwaka crowd, damn it, who was so new a ye. What to go? Ma, aya, ya correct, yanga, yanga, yanga, yanga, yanga, yanga, yanga, yanga, yanga, yanga, yanga, yanga, yanga, yanga, yanga, yanga, yanga, yanga, yanga, yanga, yanga, yanga, yanga, yanga, yanga, 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Then legacy me a woe, I a DJ and my cacrabia, and I'm my may and may, and her woman dressing. Then bread that it will be an echo fashion, tear tear. Then you can come. Me, I'm in Anna, you call Napoli. Obi or Kobe be a come meeting years ago, Napoli. Nana Baku. Over Boston. You can't say, in church, I won't in Munyani, a Bafia, or Babe, she. A super addition, and be unsigned, or decided what to your caca until soon, ya. Until so far, who catcher and say, Mamma do a while a spirit and a catcher in some way, a sea German boy. Because of a venture club, a call of a son called a Britain, you know, why they make it as a son. Friday night, meaning it made bumpires as she wasn't pulling any prayers, swan and usual. So from the cancer, the jay or boy. 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Could you believe me? I cried. 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Ah! You said me, I won't come away as a little demo. And I made sure she didn't follow me. Young couple, you say. My dear bonnet. You say me to me in apple pictures, and I may come by your way of dressing, you be and you may see a yanny and a church. Now, I mean, and answer so I yes, decide and a woman on my side, Eddie Benin and one. That's some American crummy what I'm talking about. Amen. You're dressy, me and your legacy, my man. Because I told a man playing for Nankasan crummy and dressy. Slamara, move be a boon for me. You mean in Sasa and I 86, nothing or non star as Ocasa train. No, me and any animals than former. Ah. And then I ya, yes, any biaba, intibinum, and so a crash in Tari and me, whatever other clothing, sir. One should say, anyhow, yes, I dear woman, cast our way of dressing. Can you come up? Son, I'm not at a four, is a man, woman so dressing, fully dressed. Hm? You for me, woman dressing fully, or shasket and wash shasket. She's fully dressed. Let me tell Paclati years ago, into near Ben Woman. Now, Sabbath, Romo Quasaria. Baby, woman won't call Uncle Tinkitina. I dress fully, nicely. Do I make a crown, son, and I'm dressing? Mammy, what if you're so my and through Sister White? The books are what I actually training through inspiration. I have seen in answers of quotations with Brewa, me, Yima, name of my compile, na yedia back, a crack, a crack, crack, and for dressing him. So let me check it out. They say, yeah, Brennan, Kakra, yeah, why any more baby? From now going every. Friday, maybe Anna. You'll be back on your shiny kakra kakra kakra. Na ya tia see ye. Ya tia see ya. Uncle Pon expects to see ye this so. Fabri, you're saying you know, Bonnie. You're not seeing. Say, Uncle Pon, you're my boy. You did the Indian movie by your shame. Do we put them into practice? Yeah, yes, yeah, and money, you're not to say anywhere yet. Yes, yeah, I let you remove. Bia, near Jaw, no woman, Yakra, near to Mrs. War. No woman. Near my stimulants will be Bia, Lady, and Abenoma, and we young Kenya be who moved his sister near Dina, Yamia Kenyan, actually. And so many mean I had a sudi, near Yamubi, Brida Sudi, near stimulants room. You need the mother, Senameka, and there I will see a sea in Yaka. Mamma, dear Bako, Pame, Defra. I mean, I was saying, I'm a man, so I'm ranching, and I'm a bunting was abbey and cancassan abbey. While we're on a shirt to me, a kitano. Nine a pant and nine trousers, so say shorts, or whatever is wearing, a reveal in a panta, a chassis. Now, open seven in there, walk. Then he at Ariana Shannon, a walk. Obey Uncle Babylon in after a gunaka in a naked body, because that's the way I see it. Tatarena's air was in San Watchum to say, excuse me, like I said, you were young and incredible, and Atarian, Chazes, as in San Femosa. Proverbs 22, verse 6, then in America, I was a child of Frank, I am personal uniform. Minty and Mofran, yet to two, yeah. Actually, I am with the health reform in church, so. Any other church, a woman, come in. We in a tank or any bunch. Banning, they so come back on what come in. Okan ni nanu aka me nsa ana anahi. Wo twia fa so na okọ. And so yes, I need to be meant to be peculiar people. Yankopon has set it apart. Yes, yan ye ni ni so yet me the church la for na no so dis so na ye ni see see wan aso so. 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

0: me mama power mu ye na ka hu bi o se se ye ni ye hu wo ye bone hu ye an ko hu bi wa o firi suru mu suru ere o de be che yen na on kai bi ye sa se ko ra ere o be sa se ya re le so se ye ti a ye e di mai ti che mu so then all come awesome. Jamian, you do this here. You and I are born in Uncle Point, me and my boy, you know, so he's over ready to, you know, cleanse us and make us whole. Didn't you? 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And so, oh my, you tea and I said, no, you this one. Was it at the name for an answer? 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I, yes, you only any pack of crabby, only any pack of crabby. 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
1: Amen. 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Back to Eden. 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
1: Hmm.
0: Ah, you know, yeah, who baby young
1: oh.
0: Mm-hmm.
1: 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Na what tam no dear se what in num on found cra the be de bees ya and ka sebi ye personal ye di gu mana sene ni edi hu agro wo efie no empa so no ene ye di egu ya sene ne omde nama bontene so en ye yi egu abontene de bi nzo ay tattoos e de chirechire so aden na ne ma nipa emferi ade kura kakrampo na omugu sa obia amfo obi hu obia nka obi hwe o ka kura na afi kura no beyan mo a kire o
0: so I was saying but some oh yeah very very crafty oh yeah crafty the thing I really say and can catch wrong na no na be me at the same say na ye hu kwen be paso e be den ye be na to we ready enti ya mi asem wa pu nya sabe na o u pu nya mi asem ni nya mi asem nya sabe na o Yes, you are trying to say, baby, we answer. 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Yet, in us, Massa. Oh, you can answer Holy Spirit in two more. One from one, my brother.

0: Second, you are. 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To me, and I will be asking Uncle Pon to me, and I'm on some suit to me. Internet, I want to say, I mean, I'm no one, and me so. I'm not a woman, and I'm not a woman, and I'm not a woman, and I'm not a woman. Certain yammy, I won't yammy, because I don't know any abro, be uncle, best saying yammy, men, you know, I'm a dinner. So, that's why I see things. Certain, the plan on a saw vessel, best saying yammy, my uncle, you move back or crying your quiny day. Uncle Heaven. Returning yammy a trophy, but he's a liar. Oh, no, you're a liar.
1: Amen. Amen. 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Yo, I say, Mr. Bill, a fa entirely same way. So, ye were home quine, say a GD4, a man to me share a trousers. 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And I'll be our ye crystal my toss me no home, you my nino. What you miss a tie and die a man ye ye.
0: Well, trousers, Shannon, they said, Yatim, what is she? I man shed Mamma Niema. But since I know young Castle Yahoo a drew in Tatama, Yana, Yabre, a warning the weather, minty. So, where shall be cry? So, shall be go so? So, now, body no unrevealed, he. So, Sana, Yahuna, Yamubi, a fan. But if I'm in the wrong, I'll be spirit with an Ivy Neba. Oh, sister, why send my young Katakata Yahoo? Young Kata Yahoo. And so, sir, from a beer fire, you near chance, ever under our clothes, baby, a torching body. No. So, you know, that clothing is a protected and nippediano, a protected and. Now, so no, what are your cousin, ma'am, addressing? So, obey to me, shirt, trousers, pan, a shirt, or dress it is any, or your boy. No, then, and I'm home. Anna, near your king, son, say, I want to know what she be nowadays. A long blouse, and I say, jumper, tintin, baggy, nurse, suku, suku, to you, because you didn't come out, oh, quite, ma. Woman. Won't be beyond why I reveal. Me, that's the way I understand it. It is so be so so. And why, hopefully, to me, the bar.
1: Yo, ma. Man, I mean, shut up, oh, pa. Addition, or foul so, a dear bray, and you may. So, we are so fun, baby, be at an episode near Mammy Roof from Pon and a cassa. I'm on a 075-38-654-186. Friend of Fasim Bisabua, a bra, Nina and Camusia, dear. You're for ye in 2 years, that must say. Between a phone, and between so I send the test. Bibia, ya crado, Sebua. Yo. My name is Bisabu, sir. And school phone color, vape, yeah, or my chin. A day na a teacher phone to me come home, baby, and she am afraid.
0: Pastor, what's that one?
1: Vape, a day na is a cigarette na a bus one.
0: Ah, sorry.
1: Sir, and we a dangerous crash in a cigarette.
0: Cigarette. I think I for the son of the Oyen and Manuel Jessica.
1: Channel or Moka, sir. You don't far home.
0: Na yana wo phone. 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It's your mini a man. Ye told me, I said, this is a wardrobe which he said, draw soon. A beer, a business money, a woman come once. And so in the end, you know, Actually, we were quite cool. You know, to my back could be a to different colors, Benny and some so crowd. So, and you know, baby, so I walk crying, you see you. And see, I see a yambri. I see a set time, yeah, any time, you're telling me, yambri, by a maquia. About me a planning. Nay, you know, I am your planning upon. Now, yeah, yeah, the mirror now can't be a coherent if he. Now, when you see a go as over. On Franco Tordian in my Jessica good tables, Franco Tordian in here. May I be before you have any piano de Coto? We ran Pacha Meboa.
1: Yeah, no question, Pa.
0: I mean, in some mercy, come on Coto Sardin. So, it is as the canals of Franco Tordian in him. If you are a Fubia, Obehubia, and a corner, no Cotredi. Woman at home and grandson, a health reform. 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You say the empire born yesterday, Raddy.
1: Oh, yes. Oh, yes. Oh, yes.
0: Bible, yesterday, Raddy, no Cassandra, my
1: name. It was your former mammy root from Pony at Tinning Canna, sunk for you, Medino, and I am Pomodino. And I did you, you knew me, you seen a conquering when yam. Yam, yam, make wine when you can see it. Then you know, quaff for uncle Pom. Then, Rena, I will make a ye. I mean, should I, you know, sir, would do a feeding at our Redeemer Radio? Then you may would tea, eh? Sansa, what pound a D four bar? Tre for blep for bread, tre. I mean, ain't she ram pa, sir? I bring an answer so. A mammy, also so a man who can't have a chair, eh? Didn't you be jam yesterday? I mean, show in your eyes so could you see the same shame view. Yeah, dear, official time upon you do barco upon me to do me, you do barco. You mean, shiro. If you say some be say chat to her, we are not born a tough fana or day of mine. You, ma, and then we ask me who say, Nina, Quakujina, Mabunoso. Sansa, almost yenny, almost poor. 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
0: 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So yang. Yet me set see good standards. Ma wa omu wa. Yes, set see good examples. Ma wa omu wa. And no, na I register all my dream. Oh, you need an honor. 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And I acquire sorry things, why? Young send me in a topic, sitting in any a better war, a sorry fee or that chrono. There's a parents, woman, I trust on by a shishay. Na ya de ya family worship even 10 minutes kura ya ni ya mo fran mompae ansana ya finish Ntini na na ekire ni wo mo na ehu se ebo nyame e ma ne yen na se nyame ne hu bibia na hu nim die bia ni ni mi 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won't you be beyond farm one man in Lusa? Standard in a set near the barn and written on what you say. Not say, can't you swing your chance? Now, or yedding, or when a woman. Nanka, and I said, Mirante, let me my rabbit crack on. Let me this a kind share home. Now, yes, she are innocent person in a chop, nor there will be. You are coming just like that. So, internet, and I have brought some near my. 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So, Yamedi Opesa Dani Day, and I am my own coin. No more and no one training. Yamfan training and more fran and so. So, na and I'm sorry, so I may not train you soon as you could see us. That was it. You're a patch of Manuasi.
1: 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Yo, honey, did you miss ye? Yo.
0: Say, Since she shall and fair cobbling. Nemo, she shall be a pa. Some him said, Ya open it, eh? Watch I inquire first way, sissy, and whom are you betting a buffy? I bet not a heavy fee. No. When him hot day, when him suddenly there chance be any woman again. And into a man and he asked off for can be out when you saw. Titry, a did the young woman here who sees him. And memory, we are saving him a car crabbing. I used to have been. Say, I did him, young woman here who sees him. It's so revolting. Shakura, oh, the pan who sees here, Kaka cry, Uncle Bass, you see no one. Who was a woman in our war until you were saved by that.
2: I guess,
0: Never made day to a crane in our show, sir. Slawara, my boy, now I come on here getting an entrance to canine. Nancy, shall I whatever course of various places in Yanarane come meeting a horror course with yourself and in Yanarate through the written idea. Being in a summer better, as yes, see, I'm yaya body for proof. Yes, let me act and be a trap for a moment, so I cry all day. Yes, yes, yes, who's seen. Yes, by banana king, and I have fatahin. You move behind your fimoto.
1: Amen. Amen. Amen. Amen. Amen. Amen. Amen. Amen. Amen. Amen. Amen. Amen. Amen. Amen. Amen. Amen. Amen. Amen. Amen. Amen. Amen. Amen. Amen. Amen. Amen. Amen. Amen. Amen. Amen. Amen. Amen. Amen. Amen. Amen. Amen. Amen. Amen. Amen. Amen. Amen. Amen. Amen. Amen. Amen.
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0: 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Nami ma I was here the year Namia do the around me them. Mummy and I and Tia said, you only pay your beer wounds and sons war. A radia some say, a feku bunny a fair war brack. And if you do your winning eat here and a money, and if you do your winning eating commonly, and if you only pay with a one on ye. Na urade dia wote soro na wo hu na dia nyina na nani hu yen na wonnim dia wo bia akumem ne nadwen entimo obi na adaw na nya nipa nyina na wo nyankopon hu nim dia afiku bani ese wo brapa enyumire The empire born is a radium who your mobile power. 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
2: Trying to my demo, I wouldn't mean my and to my demo, my shame. I will rather deny him. It is so, yes, it is a farm from Swanemra to a chenano David was safe. She shall come on, Samani, a fine name from Swoopy will be more. 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I mean, I am from so chain, if me, a boy, and to the bemo.
0: Amen. 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
1: ye da wase ye duma fu nyame ase dan ye de ma wo ene homeda na twi. Yeah, that was it. A rather was some abaye in chain. See a bit men yen need a ho. Now for bonnie and for more bonnie, a rather just a woman crown crown or a baye and so. Any a more friend you now won't see a nana dree briar bomb fire. 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
0: Amen. 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
1: 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Mema nyina kwa ba. Aba our Redeemer radio so. I welcome all of you to our Redeemer radio tonight. Last week we saw or we read about prayer, the power of prayer. And we found out that the meaning of prayer is opening our hearts to God and asking Him what we would like Him to do for us, as well as praising Him and thanking Him for what He has done for us. Last week, na yesua about impaibo. To me, ah, a war in pie bom. Na ye mu say, in pie bonis a ye bue ya kumemu, I say ye yan kupon. Na ye busano, mea on ye mayen. A fence so, sabaya ye bekam funo, ne bedana se won ya waya mayen na. Last week, we cited example of three people who depended upon prayers to resolve their problems. We saw how Daniel was dependent upon prayers in captivity, and he became prime minister in the end. And Joseph also prayed his way from slavery into prime ministership. And how Hannah also prayed from barrenness into giving birth to a child. The Yehuwa last week, they say Yehuwa said, "Ni pamien sambi dia omo di omo huto mpaibo na omo huni mpaibo ye ma wo omo Daniel oko unkuwa sumu anasa oko." 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Tonight we are going to discuss about prayer without seasoning. Prayer without season. 1 Thessalonians chapter 5 verse 17. And then nyumre ya behwe ayi Osima ye nyampai boda ewo Thessalonica fongu me dika nchichemu num trinum nchichemu dunsun. Prayer without season is all about developing a lifestyle of prayer so that we don't just get up in the morning and have a stated time of say 10 to 20 minutes of prayer and then we don't pray again until evening. Ye nya impai boda no eye se ye sia se ye bebo ye mo empaye ba kupeye sori anopa no a ni abo mpaye for about 10 minutes and now 20 minutes. 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And so, when we say prayer without season, it means developing a habit of praying all the time. But we don't mean every second of the day or every time continuously for the whole day that you don't have time to eat or drink or even have a bath or go to toilet or anything. No, but what we mean about that is apart from your 3 times prayers in a day, your major 3 times prayer in a day, you develop a habit of when you are, for example, in a car and the car is about to crash and you say, "Save us, Lord," or "Save me from falling," or "Help us." These are what we are called prayer without season. It comes spontaneously, and it is little phrases that goes up to the Lord during the day. So when you are bathing, for example, and something happens, you can pray. When you are even in the toilet and something happens, you can pray. Even when you are walking, crossing the road and something, you can just shout something quickly, "Oh Lord, save me." That is prayer without ceasing. When we are not, we say these things, We say this type of prayer when we are not backsliding as Christians, but when we are not, but when we are living close to God. Your boss on unceasing prayer here and I say, Bompire brain in a mui, come one, ye ni and yan coupon, ye and tell me ye, and yam ra ya tree and we're free a ride the hono, and your boss umpire no. Then this kind of prayer is spontaneous, but when we start to backslide and we start to grow lukewarm, those spontaneous prayers begin to disappear or diminish, and we fall away from this lifestyle of prayer that involves praying without ceasing. 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Paul said praying without ceasing gives it is giving thanks in everything, for this is the will of God in Christ Jesus concerning you. Paul, a patcher, say, Yabo empire, na Yabo

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Paul can be a musa and nisa ye doom whom crom crono a free ye who and I a pam whom crom crono free ye who and pie bonky think it is signing in a emma whom crom crono a kibe ye. 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Mrs. White said also that without unceasing prayer, diligent watching, we are in danger of growing careless and deviating from the right path. Mammy White is so at the piano, so say, say, a mumpire a brain in a moa. Naya, kakra, no, naya, kriya, who a free. 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When Jesus came on earth, he had that communication, constant communication, and I repeat, constant communication with his dad. His dad knew whatever he was doing. Nothing was hidden from his dad. And that is how he had the power to overcome the devil. That is how he had the power to overcome sin. That is how he had the power to overcome the world. If we also develop this kind of attitude of praying all the time, we will also overcome the world and sin and the devil. Adversary, the adversary seeks to continually to obstruct the way of the mercy seat, that we may be earnest supplication and faith, obtaining grace and power to resist temptation. Obon samno o pese abridge na remu no ye jan pa bo se be ya obesi ye di heaven entam kwan na ya nya tumi biara eni insohwesu etumi. So by praying constantly, we drive the devil who seeks to block our way to the mercy seat. So that we can have the power to resist

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The heart must be open to the spirit's influence, or God's blessings cannot be received. I was here to me be a kumemu. Emma homo. Now on ya so insinsanswa. Ah, if it to me, am I in ya insra? Every a radi and young coupon ho. And so we need to open our hearts to prayers, so we can have the spirit's influence and God's blessings to overcome our problems we face in life. Unceasing prayer is the unbroken union of the soul with God. And by what your body a brain in a remuno. A boy, Emma, ye de ye re, and I say, a near or through ya in Kitahu, a brain in Aramu, ya near ya cra, near a yummy, a ya in Kitahu, a brain in Aramu. What are some of the benefits of praying without ceasing? Edie ni mfasua yenya yenya mfasua yenya edie ba no musa na ye mfasua yenya free mpa ba ye bonu abre nyina ramu no Ebi ni sai. Ya bompa ya continuously. 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

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Otang form ega ni free yan chay. And she is one of the benefits of praying unceasingly. Sir, the devil will flee from us. We read from James chapter 4, verse 7, that when we pray, we resist the devil and he will flee from us. If you want to pray to send the devil away, you don't just have to pray once and that's it. You have to pray several times in the day. You have to depend upon prayers to get the devil to flee from you. If you want to overcome a temptation, you don't just pray just once and stop it. You have to pray several times in a day to be able to do that. Yes. And so when we pray unceasingly, we keep away from Satan's temptation so that we won't be captured by Satan or lose God's salvation. The most important thing is our salvation. Na say ya pese o kan ko nu gani free ya ntanya e won say ya bom paye bebre anya ni say wo bom paye ba akope na wa wie no e won say bom paye bebre e fi say o kan fo nu o ha gwen on tikasa na wo bom paye bebre na o nya me hunhun na sane aba wo so mu oni wunam. And with your bonsam be ganye fi won chain. Praying without ceasing can protect us from living in our corrupt dispositions. 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And by doing that, we avoid offending God and arousing God's scorn. 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Na ye be ma wanu nu ho so bo ni pakura. What does the Bible say about continuous prayer? It says that rejoice in hope, be patient in tribulations, be constant in prayer. We see this in Romans chapter 12, verse 12. When you rejoice in the hope, you pray. When temptation comes, you pray. Whatever happens, you pray. You depend upon prayer. When you are in tribulations, you pray. And so rejoice in hope. Be patient in tribulations, be constant in prayer, is found in Romans chapter 12, verse 12. It reminds us to pray constantly.
Let your reasonableness be made known to everyone. Is found in Philippians chapter 4, verse 15. By praying unceasingly, we are making the Lord known to everyone, as Philippians 4:15 says.

Since the Lord's coming is at hand, we should be anxious about, we should not be anxious about anything, but in everything, by prayer, as supplication with thanksgiving, let our request be made known to God. Enche Eradi M F Mayano Ebeba. Now see and you see a maybe be a higher green. Now see a bomb paya dia be any honour moi a be higher green. Naya mumpaye, nayam fa in putu sremu, yam fa yen. Ye adis dia adaya sida emma eradi. 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Yehun wa Philippi 4:39. Nchiche musia. Philippi 4:39. Nchiche musia. Says we should not be anxious about anything, but in everything by prayer and supplication with thanksgiving, let our request be known to God. As God's coming is at hand, we need not to be anxious. And how can we avoid being anxious? We need to pray. We need to go on our knees and pray to God to help us to stand. Especially in these last days, there are so many bad news that will be going around. And we need to overcome that with prayers. And by praying, we open our hearts to the Lord, and we invite the Spirit to us to help us in every situation. When we depend upon group, family, and public prayers only, is not sufficient. We need our spontaneous prayers to make our prayer life complete. They are all canon and say a poor a busia nimpa by a bono wa begum and qua and yet. Anya sufficient, and anya enough. 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

0: 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Send me any that so I say, Nipa Bessem a boy. 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
0: 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A fear to me a saucy moody anante. Adam Bacho, Sempire no isia, na a jai crash form no amount. Did ya mean Bacho, okay. It be an abas on cherry. 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You be as a papa jay came in, Santimi Pacho, Sempire no isia, ya papa a betting in eno. So penny JK Mensa, Cassa Flimedma, Pouncho, Mummy Mompire. You couldn't him defo, Casey Page of four. You're both one year and you four. 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I said, I'm counting. I ain't counting, you am counting, Woma. It was saying so. You say, your bambo, won't you charge ye, and no couldn't eat it, and I'll mind that what ye say. 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Amen.
1: Amen. Amen. Many and my crowd with ye, our Redeemer, radio. And the two in the bay again say, when I may assure you be brave, when I call with Sam, when I do moon and humor broom. And when they do program this work, there be a kaya again say, we are pressure patient, say, we are diabetic patients, say, you share. Ya setena ye didi ni enu ye pa wa odeduro so on pa oduro ni agro wa unye unu ye so bo mode so ba hwe mu je mu because ani amano e pray ni ti e ube pray am I room free say wodi wani besi akwara bi so na wa bo anu na ma bo anu enu so di nhira breye ni di nhira bra bo fra and go on some ever funnel, never pranono. My bomb on Kayedana say, a moon for a court come meeting. El was Nano Mekai, Namekai, the and so far, or Shesuo, Pastor Fuqua. The number is 0244983664. I mean, San Cabio, 0244983664. What to me, first of all, what's up? I'm going to share in Ukraine. So for Matisse Openijeke, a cancer more called committee. Drew Sabria, a Yiska conference in Ina. Now, Oak Bashom committee. Last year, I'm going to be a pancrono. Not a fee, pa. And moons for a woman to drum, yes, of a school. The amount may yet a yamani GNSA. I'm almost a moon, say, almost sick. It's a conference in the funny, and what can you know? And it's also a person who are $10, €10, £10, offer so far for a quayer. And I'm paying for all radio hall with the sea on so, but all miss almost a becker, not almost so a boa. Almost a whole person will comprante. A sorry, a whole. Only a bill to chim up and go ready on my baby, but was a almost a whole tea, a sorry, a moon for a sorry, a whole. I don't see who will be our best over the boa, over to me at the aboa make me, you know. 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The name say, yes, you born a soul in Tim Pin, you know, and you know, see, you know, Sony. What the room which I say, yes, you or Kunkum Kunkobia would dear my dear Dombre and in Quadida and my embre my say, you meet me. 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

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As a matter of fact, when some two almost say ye pa. Na you the Busia dear, no quasimini, a Busiani ya, or come to two on sosa. By you the Busia dear, not a sinner Busia dear. 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And now, Mamma, I know Papa Moo. 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What Sia Siano, you know, media shell of a Missy Dino. 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
Joshua say, "Uncommon him, be ponoso, call, go forward." Tada Juma Seminole. Yes, I won't pay you my, and I'll pay you my power, and you man on Emma. And tada, Abrabora Sitinano, I had Jennepa. Now, Obeka say, Joshua F. for so Manasseh, no more say, won't come when him. Was it kind of for one? Or moon was shame one green wood that. I'm on penny for cast a yen Timmy Warno. Was it won't come when him na move it to me? Won't come when him. No matter how the Amu Papa will catch them, no matter how the Amuna will catch them, catch them almost say, unlike Manoa Brania can say yen to me. Joshua say, won't come when him. Nyama bebraye pempim ewe ya nimu ye nyam sumu. Tada wo tia so de mu so no adwini ni aso de nu wo. Tada wo to dwom so no adwini ni dwom to no so. Ebetu ba sa nyumire kura wo tie our Redeemer Radio aso wa gwini ni asam no so. Efri se bon sam ma nyama bebra hye yen so a ye ntumi nkoyenu. 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Obi je

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Now, on qualify one say, one more Dadientia Sienna, what to Tobuma, and ye, I knew it. Now, we are more than for, I knew it, but won't come when him. Munsro won't come when him. And you may a relic call him. A relic in common him. Those who are shown Kurani, Manasseh. 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Baby, a word run a hot to a hot day, won't come when him. Bimpoy may catch them or say, and Radia Shabo said, won't come when him, Namuba Kofa Grono. I don't know if you're now. Yes, say, sir, on Mamesua, make Chini Penina come in check. A brass say a murder, so now what Chini Penina, and that said the Lord. Yamese. And so, me pa shamino na woho. A man yama unumna wo. I be ye na woho. Ah, damon in the woho. Crabbitchy falling in our ho. And yaman in our ho. A yam be po ah, a yam nunhuna. 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
1: 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Then so you know what shay and was a young quay and media. 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
0: 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I mean, Shramo, your mamma, your uncle, a happy Sabbath, Yamaka, as a net Ibishia.

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